T-S-A-R, right. In the heat of the night, pump up the party, turn off the light. Back, like just an illusion. On the mic, clear the confusion. Get up and dance, dance to the funky groove where all the party people move. So come on, get up, take it to the top. Don't stop that body rock. Yes, do the new jack hustle. Shake your booty, flex your muscles. Everybody, shake your body. It's MC's the hip house party. Like your brother with a mic in a hand. Let's cut and stomp into the jam. Like a vocal from the blue, I'm breaking too.

0: 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Rhyme to rhyme, I add line to line. 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
1: Turn up the bass.
0: Yes. Do the new jack hustle. Shake your booty. Flex your muscles. Everybody, shake your body. It's MC's house, hip house party. 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Like a boat from the blue, I'll break into.

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party people move, so come on, get up, take it to the top, don't stop that body rock, yes, do the new jack hustle, shake your booty, flex your muscles, everybody, shake your body, it's that Caesar's 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
0: 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Like a rebel with a mic in a hand. Let's clap and stomp and do the jam. 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